0: This is a WLKR News special report.
1: AP News, I'm Ben Thomas. An update on that deadly industrial accident in Washington State. Lisa Dwyer has the latest.
2: Crews are resuming the search for 9 people presumed killed at a paper mill where a chemical tank ruptured Tuesday. It's likely to be one of the deadliest U.S. workplace accidents in years. Governor Bob Ferguson.
3: Tragedy of that scale. The impacts on individuals, on families, and on communities is profound.
2: The presumed death toll rose to 11 after a second person died. Authorities say there's no hope of finding more survivors at the Nippon Dynawave Packaging Company in Longview. I'm Lisa Dwyer.
1: In Southern California, residents of Garden Grove evacuated after a chemical tank overheated have been allowed to return home. However, some say they have lingering fears over the risks of living next to the aerospace plant where it's located. In the Iran war, Sagar Meghani reports President Trump says November's midterm elections will not be a factor in his approach.
4: The war is politically unpopular for Republicans hoping to hold their slim majorities. After saying over the weekend a deal is largely negotiated, the president acknowledged at a cabinet meeting there's more to do with Iran.
5: They're negotiating.

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0: 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Stay tuned. I've got your forecast coming up.
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0: 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Here's your forecast from the National Weather Service. Partly cloudy tonight with a low near 57 degrees. Sunny tomorrow with a high near 68. Clear tomorrow night with a low near 50.
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0: 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Taking a look at your forecast from the National Weather Service, partly cloudy tonight with a low near 57 degrees. For tomorrow, it'll be sunny with the high near 68, and for Friday, sunny with the high near 77.
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5: 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From the National Weather Service, partly cloudy tonight with a low near 57 degrees. Tomorrow, sunny with a high near 68. Clear tomorrow night with a low near 50. Sunny on Friday with a high near 77.
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0: Entertainment Guide. Some events going on around the area. Dupree's Dead Band, a Grateful Dead tribute, will play the Grog Shop on May 31st. That's an all-ages show with doors opening at 6 and the show starting at 7. 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
2: 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Here's your forecast from the National Weather Service. Partly cloudy tonight with a low near 57 degrees. Sunny tomorrow with a high near 68. Clear tomorrow night with a low near 50.
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0: 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Taking a look at your forecast from the National Weather Service, partly cloudy tonight with a low near 57 degrees. For tomorrow, it'll be sunny with the high near 68. And for Friday, sunny with the high near 77.

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0: 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From the National Weather Service, partly cloudy tonight with a low near 57 degrees. Tomorrow, sunny with a high near 68. Clear tomorrow night with a low near 50. Sunny on Friday with a high near 77.
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0: 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Join Melissa and Johnny S. on the morning show weekdays beginning at 6 right here on WLKR. Stay tuned. I've got your forecast coming up.
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0: 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Here's your forecast from the National Weather Service. Partly cloudy tonight with a low near 57 degrees. Sunny tomorrow with a high near 68. Clear tomorrow night with a low near 50.
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0: 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Taking a look at your forecast from the National Weather Service, partly cloudy tonight with a low near 57 degrees. For tomorrow, it'll be sunny with the high near 68, and for Friday, sunny with the high near 77.
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2: 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Here's your forecast from the National Weather Service. Sunny today with a high near 68 degrees. Clear tonight with a low near 50. Sunny tomorrow with a high near 77. Saturday sunny with a high near 68.
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0: 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Join Melissa and Johnny S. on the morning show weekdays beginning at 6 right here on WLKR. Stay tuned. I've got your forecast coming up.
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2: 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From the National Weather Service, sunny today with a high near 68 degrees, clear tonight with a low near 50, sunny tomorrow with a high near 77.
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1: There's nearly 678,290,000 kids under 5 around the world. But what's so important about being 5? A lot, it turns out. Children who live to age 5 are twice as likely to reach adulthood. That's why vaccines matter so much. For 40 years, Rotary and partners have delivered vaccines globally. Like here, and even here. Impressive, right? But 12.5 million children are still totally unvaccinated. Rotary knows we can find them. Because when Rotary and Indian vaccinators looked for families at bus and train stations, used motorbikes, and trekked house to house, they lowered polio cases by 94%. See? It can be done. And the results are worth it. Let's ensure that all children grow up safe from preventable diseases.
2: 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Checking your forecast from the National Weather Service. Sunny today with the high near 68 degrees. Sunny tomorrow with the high near 77. On Saturday, sunny with the high near 68.
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4: 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Here's your forecast from the National Weather Service. Sunny today with a high near 68 degrees. Clear tonight with a low near 50. Sunny tomorrow with a high near 77. Saturday sunny with a high near 68.
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0: 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From the National Weather Service, sunny today with a high near 68 degrees, clear tonight with a low near 50, sunny tomorrow with a high near 77.
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0: 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Checking your forecast from the National Weather Service. Sunny today with a high near 68 degrees. Sunny tomorrow with a high near 77. On Saturday, sunny with a high near 68.
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2: 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Here's your forecast from the National Weather Service. Sunny today with a high near 68 degrees. Clear tonight with a low near 50. Sunny tomorrow with a high near 77. Saturday sunny with a high near 68.
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2: 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From the National Weather Service, sunny today with a high near 68 degrees, clear tonight with a low near 50, sunny tomorrow with a high near 77.
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0: Center on Milan Avenue, Route 250 North, Norwalk. Checking your forecast from the National Weather Service. Sunny today with a high near 68 degrees. Sunny tomorrow with a high near 77. On Saturday, sunny with a high near 68.
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4: 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Here's your forecast from the National Weather Service. Sunny today with a high near 68 degrees. Clear tonight with a low near 50, sunny tomorrow with a high near 77, Saturday sunny with a high near 68.
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You rock, hide your hand, working in the dark against your fellow man. 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

0: 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Martin Davis along with you. Join Melissa and Johnny S. on the morning show weekdays beginning at 6 right here on WLKR. Stay tuned. I've got your forecast coming up.
1: It's time now for a look at your WLKR entertainment guide. Some events going on around the area. Dupree's Dead Band, a Grateful Dead tribute, will play the Grog Shop on May 31st. That's an all-ages show with doors opening at 6 and the show starting at 7. 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On Saturday, June 6th, the Music Hub presents Wake Magnolia, Northern Weather, Houdini's Code, Silicon Death Ray, and Wexford. 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
5: 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From the National Weather Service, sunny today with a high near 68 degrees, clear tonight with a low near 50, sunny tomorrow with a high near 77.
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1: 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No employee or any member of their families of the Elyria-Lorraine Broadcasting Company, its advertisers and promoters of any contest are eligible. The stated parties and promotional participants are not liable for injury incurred because of any contest promotion. Limit one winner per household every 30 days. Winner has 30 days from the date of giveaway to pick their prize up. Grand prize drawings will be determined per contest. Winners agree to sign a contest release form as a condition of receiving the prize package. Winners agree to allow the use of his or her name, likeness, and or voice for additional publicity and advertising purposes for the period of 1 year from the grand prize drawing date without additional compensation. WLKR reserves the right to amend these rules at any time. All decisions of WLKR are final. Prizes may not be refunded, transferred, or exchanged. All taxes, including sales tax and federal tax, are the sole responsibility of the winner. Copies of these rules are available by sending a self-addressed stamped envelope to General Contest Rules, care of WLKR, 10327 Milan Road, US Route 250, Milan, Ohio, 44846. 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
4: 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Checking your forecast from the National Weather Service. Sunny today with a high near 68 degrees. Sunny tomorrow with a high near 77.

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0: We're your voice of the Firelands, 95.3 WLKR. Martin Davis with you. 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
1: Hi, this is Jim Rosenhaus with your Guardians update. Off day today for the Guardians, but things continue in the minor leagues, including at AAA Columbus, where Stephen Osterer, the vice president of player development, says the progress of Ralphie Velasquez continues to be impressive.
2: He's about to turn 21, is one of the youngest players there in AAA, and you know, like the approach and his patience to stay within his game plan, make good swing decisions, the consistent contact when he does swing, and you know, hitting the ball really hard with a lot of damage. We'd call him a three-pillar hitter, and he's just continued to do that in Columbus so far. And you know, excited to have Ralphie at that level and continue to expect him to perform and to develop.
1: Guardians take on the Red Sox tomorrow night, 7:10 first pitch. Airtime for Guardians warm-up, 6:35. With your Guardians update, I'm Jim Rosenhaus.
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6: Good morning, I'm Josh Bowman from the National Weather Service. Today, sunny with a high of 69 and clear, a low tonight of 49. Now your local news. A motorcycle crash in Erie County. The Sandusky Register says that it took place in Florence Township on East Mason Road, where a man and woman were found ejected from their cycle. Both riders, an 18-year-old Sandusky man and 19-year-old Marblehead woman, were seriously injured. They were both flown to a Toledo hospital. An interim fire chief has been named in Margaretta Township. According to the Sandusky Register, Margaretta Fire Lieutenant Rob Street will fill in following the retirement of Carrie Jett. Jett retired around a month ago. Western Reserve Schools set to honor two alumni this Saturday. The Norwalk Reflector reports that the community will dedicate the Chet Fairchild Pavilion at 11 a.m. Saturday on the Western Reserve campus. The project recognizes Chet Fairchild, a decades-long supporter of youth sports programs, and Tom Wheeler, who funded the pavilion. The project includes a flagpole dedication from area veterans and the Western Class of 1965. A plan's in the works to restore and display Norwalk's original 1912 fire truck. In 1912, Norwalk proudly owned the largest and most powerful auto fire engine in the world, the first apparatus to replace the city's horse-drawn firefighting equipment. The Firelands Historical Society will

That was the Kinks with Lola here on 95.3 WLKR. Good morning. It is Johnny S here with you for your morning show right now. 6:10, 54 degrees outside here in Milan. And it's time for some random facts for this Thursday. Random fact number one. When Caesar's Palace in Las Vegas first opened in 1966, cocktail waitresses in Greco-Roman wigs would greet guests and say, "Welcome to Caesar's Palace. I am your slave." That's pretty crazy. Next, platypuses. They don't nurse their babies like other mammals do. Instead, they concentrate their milk in their stomach and then sweat it out. And then lastly, when Mr. Potato Head first came out in 1952, it was just the body parts on sharp spikes. You actually had to provide your own potato. The plastic potato didn't come out until around the 1970s. So there you go. There's some random facts for you for today, this Thursday. Coming up on the way, more music. I've got King Gizzard, Billie Eilish on the way right now, Bastille with Pompeii on 95.3.

0: 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From the National Weather Service forecast for today, it's going to be sunny throughout the day with a high near 69. Tonight, clear skies overnight with a low near 49. For Friday, it's going to be sunny throughout the day with a high near 77. Currently here in Milan, we have 56 degrees.
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2: Good morning, I'm Josh Bowman. A motorcycle crash in Erie County. The Sandusky Register says that it took place in Florence Township on East Mason Road, where a man and woman were found ejected from their cycle. Both riders, an 18-year-old Sandusky man and 19-year-old Marblehead woman, were seriously injured. They were both flown to a Toledo hospital. An interim fire chief has been named in Margaretta Township. According to the Sandusky Register, Margaretta Fire Lieutenant Rob Street will fill in following the retirement of Carrie Jett. Jett retired around a month ago. Western Reserve Schools set to honor two alumni this Saturday. The Norwalk Reflector reports that the community will dedicate the Chet Fairchild Pavilion at 11 a.m. Saturday on the Western Reserve campus. The project recognizes Chet Fairchild, a decades-long supporter of youth sports programs, and Tom Wheeler, who funded the pavilion. The project includes a flagpole dedication from area veterans and the Western Class of 1965. A plan's in the works to restore and display Norwalk's original 1912 fire truck. In 1912, Norwalk proudly owned the largest and most powerful auto fire engine in the world, the first apparatus to replace the city's horse-drawn firefighting equipment. The Firelands Historical Society will maintain ownership of the truck until restoration is complete. The Restoration Committee is currently seeking community partners, businesses, organizations, and individuals willing to sponsor the project through financial contributions and restoration support. And that's your local news on 95.3 WLKR. I'm Josh Bowman. Up next, we'll check out sports.
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1: Time to check out sports. In high school softball tournament play yesterday, Margaretta went over Minster 6-1. High school baseball tournament action from Wednesday, Bellevue shut out Shelby 2-0, Perkins defeated Clyde 8-0, and Crestview a win over Monroeville 7-1. In high school baseball tournament games today, St. Paul takes on Sandusky St. Mary at 2 o'clock at Castalia's Lions Park, and that'll be on 92.9 WLKR Classic. Also, South Central against Lucas at 2 o'clock in Galleon, and Plymouth against Mohawk 4:30 in Galleon. Edison faces Huron at 2 o'clock at Fremont Ross, and Margaretta against Oak Harbor at 4:30 at Fremont Ross High School. Cleveland Guardians won 3-2 yesterday over Washington. Gavin Williams allowed just one run on three hits on the mound for Cleveland. The guard scored three times in the fifth inning thanks to a Jose Ramirez sack fly and RBI singles from Chase DeLauder and Angel Martinez. The Guardians are off today. Frontier League Baseball, the Lake Erie Crushers winners last night at home, 2-1 over Florence. The Crushers wrap up their series with Florence tonight at 6:30 in Avon. And in the NBA playoffs tonight, it's Game 6 of the Western Conference Finals. Oklahoma City at San Antonio at 8:30. Oklahoma City up 3-2. And that's your sports.
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1: 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Sunny today with a high around 69, clear, a low tonight of 49, and sunny for your Friday with a high of 77.
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0: That was Elvis Costello and the Attractions with Pump It Up here on 95.3 WLKR. It is 6:38 right now, 56 degrees outside here in Milan. 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And now it's time for us to take a look at our community calendar, which is brought to you by North Coast Wireless Communications, local and affordable internet. 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And going on in the calendar for today, the Second Harvest Food Bank of North Central Ohio is having a drive-through mobile food pantry at Oakwood Park in Lorain today from 2 until 4 p.m. We also have going on today, it's the documentary Discovery at the Huron Public Library that's starting at 5 p.m. Love to learn new things. Each month, view a documentary exploring different topics such as nature, history, the arts, entertainment, sports, and more. For more information, please call 419-433-5009. 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Coming up on the way, more music for you. I've got some Muse and Future Islands on the way. Your weather forecast right after this break on 95.3.
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0: 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From the National Weather Service forecast for today, it's going to be sunny throughout the day with a high near 69. Tonight, clear skies overnight with a low near 49. For Friday, it's going to be sunny throughout the day with a high near 77. Currently here in Milan, we have 56 degrees.
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I'm the pilot. 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

0: Good morning. I'm Josh Bowman from the National Weather Service. Today, sunny with a high of 69 and clear, a low tonight of 49. Now your local news. A motorcycle crash in Erie County. The Sandusky Register says that it took place in Florence Township on East Mason Road, where a man and woman were found ejected from their cycle. Both riders, an 18-year-old Sandusky man and 19-year-old Marblehead woman, were seriously injured. They were both flown to a Toledo hospital. An interim fire chief has been named in Margaretta Township. According to the Sandusky Register, Margaretta Fire Lieutenant Rob Street will fill in following the retirement of Carrie Jett. Jett retired around a month ago. Western Reserve Schools set to honor two alumni this Saturday. The Norwalk Reflector reports that the community will dedicate the Chet Fairchild Pavilion at 11 a.m. Saturday on the Western Reserve campus. The project recognizes Chet Fairchild, a decades-long supporter of youth sports programs, and Tom Wheeler, who funded the pavilion. The project includes a flagpole dedication from area veterans and the Western Class of 1965. A plan's in the works to restore and display Norwalk's original 1912 fire truck. In 1912, Norwalk proudly owned the largest and most powerful auto fire engine in the world, the first apparatus to replace the city's horse-drawn firefighting equipment. The Firelands Historical Society will maintain ownership of the truck until restoration is complete. The Restoration Committee is currently seeking community partners, businesses, organizations, and individuals willing to sponsor the project through financial contributions and restoration support. In sports, the Cleveland Guardians beat Washington on Wednesday 3-2. And that's your local news headlines on 95.3 WLKR. I'm Josh Bowman. Up next, the latest in world and national news.
1: AP News, I'm Marcela Sanchez. There are multiple reports of attacks in the Persian Gulf region, even with the U.S.-Iran ceasefire in effect. Kuwait says it faced a missile and drone attack. Hours later, Iran said it launched an attack in the region, but did not say exactly what was targeted. U.S. officials say the U.S. shot down four Iranian attack drones near the Strait of Hormuz and hit an Iranian ground control station in Bandar Abbas that was about to launch a fifth drone. Sources say the Trump administration told prosecutors to stand down on the Venezuelan leader. AP correspondent Ben Thomas has more.
2: Current and former U.S. law enforcement officials tell AP the Trump administration's quietly instructed federal prosecutors in Miami to avoid pursuing criminal investigations into Venezuela's acting president, Delcy Rodriguez. She's long been a target of the Drug Enforcement Administration, but it's unclear whether prosecutors had implicated Rodriguez in any crimes or whether investigators were moving toward an indictment. The official says the directive's meant to avoid upsetting efforts to stabilize Venezuela after the capture of former leader Nicolas Maduro. President Trump saying this about Rodriguez in January.
3: She's a terrific person. I mean, she's somebody that we've worked with very well.
2: The Justice Department says there was never an investigation into Rodriguez to shut down. I'm Ben Thomas.
1: Actor Matthew Perry's live-in personal assistant has been sentenced to 3 years and 5 months in prison. Kenneth Iwamasa was found to have had a central role in the Friends star's descent into ketamine addiction and also injected him with the fatal dose of the drug. Ferrari has presented its first ever fully electric car to Italy's president and Pope Leo XIV. More on this story at apnews.com. This is AP News.
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That was Fits in the Tantrums with The Walker here on 95.3. WLKR, it is 710 right now, 59 degrees outside here in Milan. And it's time now for us to take a trip back in time. And we are going back to this day, May 28th, 163 years ago in 1863. The Union Army's 1st Black Regiment left Boston to go fight in the Civil War. 69 years ago in 1957, National League club owners voted to let the Brooklyn Dodgers move to LA and let the New York Giants move to San Francisco. The Mets were founded 5 years later to fill the National League void that was left in New York. 50 years ago in 1976, the Allman Brothers Band split up after Greg Allman testified against his road manager, Scooter Herring, who was charged with drug trafficking. Herring got 75 years in prison. The group got back together 2 years later. 49 years ago in 1977, a fire killed 165 people and injured 130 others at the Beverly Hills Supper Club in Southgate, Kentucky. Legendary TV host and singer John Davidson escaped the blaze and assisted in helping the injured. 44 years ago in 1982, Rocky III was released with Mr. T in it. 28 years ago in 1998, the great Phil Hartman was shot and killed by his wife, who then killed herself. 20 years ago, 2006, Barry Bonds hit his 715th home run to pass Babe Ruth on the career home run list. The top three are Bonds with 762, Hank Aaron with 755, and then Babe Ruth with 714. 18 years ago, 2008, country singer Chris Cagle and his girlfriend were arrested after drunkenly assaulting each other in their Nashville home. And then we have 16 years ago, 2010, Gary Coleman died at the age of 42. And then 12 years ago, in 2014, Maya Angelou died at the age of 86. And there you have it. Your trip back in time for today. Coming up on the way, more music for you. I've got the Dave Matthews Band and Tyler Ballgame. Your birthdays and anniversaries on the way as well. Right now, back to the music. This is The Killers with Jenny Was a Friend of Mine on 95.3.

That was the Dave Matthews Band with What Would You Say here on 95.3 WLKR. It is 61 degrees outside here in Milan, 721 right now, and it's time for your birthdays and anniversaries. And starting things off today with celebrity birthdays, we have Jessica Roth turning 39 today. Kobe Calais is turning 41. Carey Mulligan is also 41 today. Jesse Bradford is turning 47. Jake Johnson is 48 today. Let's see, Kylie Minogue is turning 58 today. Krista Miller, 62. Roland Gift is turning 65 today. And then we have Gladys Knight turning 82. Your local birthdays for today, we have Susan Kirk, Amy Vargo, Alyssa Lopez, Megan Robertson, Ashley Hillman, and Morgan Baxter. So congratulations, everyone, and happy birthday to you. And if you have a birthday or an anniversary that you'd like to get added to our list, you can send those to us, WLKR at WLKRradio.com. Coming up on the way, I've got The Cure and Tyler Ballgame. Your weather forecast coming up after this break.

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1: It's time now for a look at your WLKR entertainment guide. Some events going on around the area. Dupree's Dead Band, a Grateful Dead tribute, will play the Grog Shop on May 31st. That's an all-ages show with doors opening at 6 and the show starting at 7. Moving into June, starting June 2nd, Acoustic Scotty will play the Dockside Cafe in Sandusky every Tuesday from 6 to 9 p.m. Mount Joy will be at Jacob's Pavilion on Friday, June 5th. 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
0: 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From the National Weather Service forecast for today, it's going to be sunny throughout the day with a high near 69. Tonight, clear skies overnight with a low near 49. For Friday, it's going to be sunny throughout the day with a high near 77. Currently here in Milan, we have 61 degrees.
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2: Good morning, I'm Josh Bowman. A motorcycle crash in Erie County. The Sandusky Register says that it took place in Florence Township on East Mason Road, where a man and woman were found ejected from their cycle. Both riders, an 18-year-old Sandusky man and 19-year-old Marblehead woman, were seriously injured. They were both flown to a Toledo hospital. An interim fire chief has been named in Margaretta Township. According to the Sandusky Register, Margaretta Fire Lieutenant Rob Street will fill in following the retirement of Carrie Jett. Jett retired around a month ago. Western Reserve Schools set to honor two alumni this Saturday. The Norwalk Reflector reports that the community will dedicate the Chet Fairchild Pavilion at 11 a.m. Saturday on the Western Reserve campus. The project recognizes Chet Fairchild, a decades-long supporter of youth sports programs, and Tom Wheeler, who funded the pavilion. The project includes a flagpole dedication from area veterans and the Western Class of 1965. A plan's in the works to restore and display Norwalk's original 1912 fire truck. In 1912, Norwalk proudly owned the largest and most powerful auto fire engine in the world, the first apparatus to replace the city's horse-drawn firefighting equipment. The Firelands Historical Society will maintain ownership of the truck until restoration is complete. The Restoration Committee is currently seeking community partners, businesses, organizations, and individuals willing to sponsor the project through financial contributions and restoration support. And that's your local news on 95.3 WLKR. I'm Josh Bowman. Up next, we'll check out sports.
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2: Time to check out sports. In high school softball tournament play yesterday, Margaretta went over Minster 6-1. High school baseball tournament action from Wednesday, Bellevue shut out Shelby 2-0. Perkins defeated Clyde 8-0. And Crestview a win over Monroeville 7-1. In high school baseball tournament games today, St. Paul takes on Sandusky St. Mary at 2 o'clock at Castile.

0: Australia's Lions Park, and that'll be on 92.9 WLKR Classic. Also, South Central against Lucas at 2 o'clock in Galleon, and Plymouth against Mohawk, 4:30 in Galleon. Edison faces Huron at 2 o'clock at Fremont Ross, and Margaretta against Oak Harbor at 4:30 at Fremont Ross High School. The Cleveland Guardians won 3-2 yesterday over Washington. Gavin Williams allowed just one run on three hits on the mound for Cleveland. The guard scored three times in the fifth inning thanks to a Jose Ramirez sack fly and RBI singles from Chase DeLauder and Angel Martinez. The Guardians are off today. Frontier League Baseball, the Lake Erie Crushers winners last night at home, 2-1 over Florence. The Crushers wrap up their series with Florence tonight at 6:30 in Avon. And in the NBA playoffs tonight, it's Game 6 of the Western Conference Finals. Oklahoma City at San Antonio at 8:30. Oklahoma City up 3-2. And that's your sports.
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0: From the National Weather Service, a look at your forecast on 95.3 WLKR. Sunny today with a high around 69. Clear, low tonight of 49. And sunny for your Friday with a high of 77.
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That was The Cure with The Love Cats here on 95.3 WLKR. It is 62 degrees outside here in Milan, 737 right now. And it's time for your Lost Classic, which is brought to you by our sister station, 92.9 WLKR Classic, playing the hits you grew up with from the 70s, 80s, and early 90s on the air at 92.9 FM and online at WLKRClassic.com. And today's Lost Classic is a song by the American rock band Toto. The song was released as the band's debut single in the music industry and was featured on their debut 1978 album. And the song was a huge success. It reached number 5 in the U.S. Billboard Hot 100 chart during the winter of 1978 and 1979. It is your Lost Classic for today by Toto. This is Hold the Line.

0: That was Toto with Hold the Line here on 95.3 WLKR. 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I've got some My Chemical Romance and Wet Lag on the way. Your weather forecast right after this break on 95.3.
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0: 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And from the National Weather Service forecast for today, it's going to be sunny throughout the day with a high near 69. Tonight, clear skies overnight with a low near 49. For Friday, it's going to be sunny throughout the day with a high near 77. Currently here in Milan, we have 62 degrees.
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3: Good morning, I'm Josh Bowman from the National Weather Service. Today, sunny with a high of 69 and clear, a low tonight of 49. Now your local news. A motorcycle crash in Erie County. The Sandusky Register says that it took place in Florence Township on East Mason Road, where a man and woman were found ejected from their cycle. Both riders, an 18-year-old Sandusky man and 19-year-old Marblehead woman, were seriously injured. They were both flown to a Toledo hospital. An interim fire chief has been named in Margaretta Township. According to the Sandusky Register, Margaretta Fire Lieutenant Rob Street will fill in following the retirement of Carrie Jett. Jett retired around a month ago. Western Reserve Schools set to honor two alumni this Saturday. The Norwalk Reflector reports that the community will dedicate the Chet Fairchild Pavilion at 11 a.m. Saturday on the Western Reserve campus. The project recognizes Chet Fairchild, a decades-long supporter of youth sports programs, and Tom Wheeler, who funded the pavilion. The project includes a flagpole dedication from area veterans and the Western Class of 1965. A plan's in the works to restore and display Norwalk's original 1912 fire truck. In 1912, Norwalk proudly owned the largest and most powerful auto fire engine in the world, the first apparatus to replace the city's horse-drawn firefighting equipment. The Firelands Historical Society will maintain ownership of the truck until restoration is complete. The Restoration Committee is currently seeking community partners.

That was Fatboy Slim with Praise You here on 95.3 WLKR. Is 8:11 right now, 65 degrees outside here in Milan, and it's time for us to play the Quickie Quiz. And today we are playing for a pair of tickets to go see Mountjoy celebrating 10 years with their World Tour 2026. That show going to be Friday, June 5th at Jacobs Pavilion. Doors open at 6:30. The show starts at 8. You can get more info at jacobspavilion.com. And if you want those tickets, all you have to do is correctly answer today's Quickie Quiz question, which is, the average woman will do this thing 500 times over the course of her life. What is it? The question again, the average woman will do this thing over 500 times over the course of her life. What is it? You want to take a guess? You can call us now, 419-663-4953, 419-609-4953. The question one more time. The average woman will do this over 500 times over the course of her life. What is it? Call us now. Good luck.

0: Florence and the Machine with You Got the Love here on 95.3 WLKR. Welcome back. We are playing the Quickie Quiz. So today for the Quickie Quiz, we are playing for a pair of tickets to go see Mount Joy playing at Jacobs Pavilion, that show Friday, June 5th. And the Quickie Quiz question today was, the average woman will do this thing over 500 times over the course of her life. What is it? Well, we had Chelsea and Sandusky calling in and correctly answering, wearing shoes that don't fit. Yeah, so according to this survey or study, women will wear shoes that don't fit over 500 times over the course of their lives. So, yeah, that's pretty rough. It's gonna hurt your feet. But anyway, Chelsea, our winner today, she got those tickets. Go see Mount Joy. And again, you can play the Quickie Quiz tomorrow around 8:10. We'll be playing again. Coming up yet today, we've got more music for you. I've got some, let's see, Courtney Barnett and Melissa Etheridge on the way. Your weather forecast coming up right after this break on 95.3.
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0: 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From the National Weather Service forecast for today, it's going to be sunny throughout the day with a high near 69. Tonight, clear skies overnight with a low near 49. For Friday, it's going to be sunny throughout the day with a high near 77. Currently here in Milan, we have 66 degrees.
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2: Good morning, I'm Josh Bowman. A motorcycle crash in Erie County. The Sandusky Register says that it took place in Florence Township on East Mason Road, where a man and woman were found ejected from their cycle. Both riders, an 18-year-old Sandusky man and 19-year-old Marblehead woman, were seriously injured. They were both flown to a Toledo hospital. An interim fire chief has been named in Margaretta Township. According to the Sandusky Register, Margaretta Fire Lieutenant Rob Street will fill in following the retirement of Carrie Jett. Jett retired around a month ago. Western Reserve Schools set to honor two alumni this Saturday. The Norwalk Reflector reports that the community will dedicate the Chet Fairchild Pavilion at 11 a.m. Saturday on the Western Reserve campus. The project recognizes Chet Fairchild, a decades-long supporter of youth sports programs, and Tom Wheeler, who funded the pavilion. The project includes a flagpole dedication from area veterans and the Western Class of 1965. A plan's in the works to restore and display Norwalk's original 1912 fire truck. In 1912, Norwalk proudly owned the largest and most powerful auto fire engine in the world, the first apparatus to replace the city's horse-drawn firefighting equipment. The Firelands Historical Society will maintain ownership of the truck until restoration is complete. The Restoration Committee is currently seeking community partners, businesses, organizations, and individuals willing to sponsor the project through financial contributions and restoration support. And that's your local news on 95.3 WLKR. I'm Josh Bowman. Up next, we'll check out sports.
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2: Time to check out sports. 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High school baseball tournament action from Wednesday, Bellevue shut out Shelby 2-0, Perkins defeated Clyde 8-0, and Crestview a win over Monroeville 7-1. 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

0: as Lions Park, and that'll be on 92.9 WLKR Classic. Also, South Central against Lucas at 2 o'clock in Galleon, and Plymouth against Mohawk, 4:30 in Galleon. Edison faces Huron at 2 o'clock at Fremont Ross, and Margaretta against Oak Harbor at 4:30 at Fremont Ross High School. Cleveland Guardians won 3-2 yesterday over Washington. Gavin Williams allowed just one run on three hits on the mound for Cleveland. The guard scored three times in the fifth inning thanks to a Jose Ramirez sack fly and RBI singles from Chase DeLauder and Angel Martinez. The Guardians are off today. Frontier League Baseball, the Lake Erie Crushers winners last night at home, 2-1 over Florence. The Crushers wrap up their series with Florence tonight at 6:30 in Avon. And in the NBA playoffs tonight, it's Game 6 of the Western Conference Finals. Oklahoma City at San Antonio at 8:30. Oklahoma City up 3-2. And that's your sports.
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0: 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Sunny today with a high around 69, clear, a low tonight of 49, and sunny for your Friday with a high of 77.
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0: That was Wang Chung with Dance Hall Days here on 95.3 WLKR. It's 8:39 right now, 67 degrees outside here in Milan, and Fresh Electric would like to applaud the St. Paul graduating seniors of the class of 2026. Congratulations on a job well done. Your hard work has paid off. Congrats to the graduating seniors from Norwalk Catholic High School, including Kegney Stoll, Alexander Baca, Peyton Barman, Lucy Dolce, and Landon Fries, and the rest of the graduating class. Congratulations from Fresh Electric in Sandusky. 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And in the calendar for today, it's a documentary discovery at the Huron Public Library starting at 5 p.m. Love to learn new things? 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Also going on today, the Second Harvest Food Bank of North Central Ohio is having a drive-through mobile food pantry at Oakwood Park in Lorain from 2 until 4 p.m. And Victory Kitchen in Sandusky is offering free hot meals to those in need. Meals are available Mondays through Fridays from 9 a.m. until 3 p.m. And then going on through the end of the month, the American Red Cross is in need of blood donations to help prepare for the summer season. 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Coming up on the way, more music for you. I've got Brandi Carlile and Natalie Merchant on the way. Your weather forecast right after this break on 95.3.
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0: 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Find us online. From the National Weather Service forecast for today, it's going to be sunny throughout the day with a high near 69. Tonight, clear skies overnight with a low near 49. For Friday, it's going to be sunny throughout

0: throughout the day with a high near 77. Currently here in Milan, we have 67 degrees.
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That was Brayson Cyrus and Noah Cyrus with As Long As You'll Stay on 95.3 WLKR. So the only thing worse than soaring prices at the grocery store is vague pricing, where prices may change, you know, based on the day of the week, the time of the day, even the particular shopper. Yes, you. Dynamic electronic shelf labels have been popping up at a lot of chains, including Walmart, Target, Kroger, and Whole Foods. Stores say this won't lead to them raising prices across the board or gouging people. It's just a way for them to better manage pricing to make sure that items hit the sweet spot where they sell, especially if they've been on the shelf for a while. I mean, people are not buying it, though. In a poll, 67% of people are in favor of banning electronic price tags and pricing surveillance in grocery stores. 65% of people think stores will use digital price tags to inflate prices. 24% think it will simply maintain prices. And 3% believe they'll be used to mark items down. I mean, in my opinion, it doesn't matter where you stand on this one. I don't want anybody tracking anything that I'm doing. Just straight up. Like, I don't think that, you know, like dynamic pricing, I don't think that it's going to be used for good. I don't really think we're ever going to see any sort of, you know, price drops or decreases in any capacity. But I really just don't want people paying attention to every single thing that I am doing every minute of my life. This is gross. I don't like it. Don't want it. Coming up on the way, more music. Fall Out Boy, Cranberries. Right now, Bruce Springsteen, Born to Run on 95.3.

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0: That was the Cranberries with Ode to My Family here on 95.3 WLKR. 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I've got Paul McCartney and Third Eye Blind, your weather forecast, right after this break on 95.3.
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0: 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From the National Weather Service forecast for today, it's going to be sunny throughout the day with a high near 69. Tonight, clear skies overnight with a low near 49. For Friday, it's going to be sunny throughout the day with a high near 77 degrees.
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0: That was Joyce Manor with All My Friends Are So Depressed here on 95.3 WLKR. And it's time now. I've got a stupid criminal for you for today. So, this criminal, I mean, you're supposed to use Pokeballs to catch Pokemon, dude. So what's going on is a 33-year-old man in Florida named Clayton Warren was arrested after he allegedly broke into a store in the middle of the night last Thursday to steal Pokemon cards. But that's not the dumb thing. This is. He was using a chainsaw. He was caught on surveillance footage using the chainsaw to cut a triangle into the hurricane-proof front window. He cut himself in the process, leaving some blood behind at the scene. He initially tried to break the window with a rock, but that didn't work, so, you know, apparently he grabbed the chainsaw from somewhere, his car. I don't know, maybe he broke into a store next door. I don't know. Anyway, Clayton initially got away with about $12,000 worth of cards. If you're thinking a chainsaw doesn't sound discreet, Clayton wasn't too concerned with that. In addition to the blood, his car and his license plate were also captured on camera. He was charged with burglary and grand theft. So they got his blood, his car, his license plate. They got everything here. That is definitely, definitely a stupid criminal, and there's yours for today. Coming up on the way, more music. I've got the Black Keys and Verve on the way. Your weather forecast coming up right after this break on 95.3.
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0: 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From the National Weather Service forecast for today, it's going to be sunny throughout the day with a high near 69. Tonight, clear skies overnight with a low near 49. For Friday, it's going to be sunny throughout the day with a high near 77 degrees.
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That was Verve with Bittersweet Symphony here on 95.3 WLKR. And that is going to do it for the morning show that for today. I'm Johnny S. I'll be getting myself out of the studio now. Coming in next, we have Kelly Rose starting at 10 o'clock today. She'll have your music lyric trivia in the 11 o'clock hour, as well as your Throwback Thursday lunch block of music in the 12 o'clock hour after your news at noon. Then the Captain Chris Morgan comes in at 3 o'clock today. It's going to be music overnight until the morning show comes back bright and early tomorrow morning. No sports on our schedule today here on 95.3, but over on our sister station, 92.9 WLKR Classic, we do have baseball tournament play. It's St. Paul versus Sandusky St. Mary's. Our coverage begins 1:45. Start time for that game is set for 2 o'clock. So again, that's over on our sister station, 92.9 WLKR Classic. And again, the morning show back bright and early tomorrow morning, 6 o'clock. I'll talk to you then. I'll leave you now with some more music. This is 21 Pilots with Heavy Dirty Soul on 95.3.

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That is Wolf Parade, I'll Believe in Anything. You were listening to Monroeville's Voice of the Firelands, 95.3 WLKR. What's up? I'm Kelly Rose, hanging out with you on this Thursday. It's nice, 68 degrees, sunny at the Radio Ranch on Route 250 in Milan. All right, coming up today on your midday show, we'll play some Name That Lyric in the 11 o'clock hour. Also, we'll have your community coffee break that happens at 1:20, brought to you by Wild and Free Coffee Company in Norwalk. So, yeah, we'll have just a little moment to relax. All right, coming up, we got some Maggie Rogers. Right now, it's the Cars. You're All I've Got tonight on 95.3.

0: That is All American Rejects Gives You Hell. You were listening to Monroeville's Voice of the Firelands 95.3 WLKR. So tomorrow is Friday. We love Fridays. Be sure to tune in for Grab a Fork Fridays. That's in the morning show with Snooty's Barbecue for your chance to win a $25 barbecue coupon. 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Dive into the WowBQ and grab a fork. I will tell you, too, that, I've got a graduate and we're having a graduation party and I am getting some Snooties for the masses that are coming to the graduation party. So they also do some catering. They will do that for you, just in case you're wondering. All right, coming up, we'll take a look at your weather forecast. Also, I've got a great block of music, David Bowie, Tribe Called Quest, and some David Byrne, all coming up next on 95.3.
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7: 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The National Weather Service forecasting sunny skies today, a high near 69. Tonight, clear, a low around 49, and sunny tomorrow with a high near 77.
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0: That is David Byrne featuring the Ghost Train Orchestra with Everybody Laughs. 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All right, Norwalk, Ohio News wishes best of luck to the St. Paul class of 2026. Remember that you are braver than you believe, stronger than you seem, smarter than you think, and loved more than you'll ever know. Congratulations to the St. Paul class of 2026, including Nicholas Pocos, Connor Roll, Murphy Ruffing, and Brianna Cervantes. Congratulations on your well-deserved success. From Norwalk, Ohio News, our city, our news. All right, it's time for your community calendar. 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
0: 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The National Weather Service forecasting sunny skies today, 69 degrees. Tonight, clear, low around 49. And for your Friday, sunny and 77.
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You were listening to Mylan's Voice of the Firelands, 95.3 WLKR. All right, you're in the middle of a 40-minute commercial-free block of music on the way. 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

That is Florence and the Machine with Sympathy Magic. 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

0: That is ZZ Ward, Break Her Heart. You were listening to Monroeville's Voice of the Firelands, 95.3 WLKR. All right, Willard's locally owned Domino's would like to congratulate the Willard High School class of 2026. Congratulations, Flashes. Your hard work has paid off, and now it's time to celebrate. Domino's and Willard wishes you luck to their employees, Natalie Sloan, along with Claire Bilger, Alyssa Brandt, Emmeline Burma, and Brendan Chavez. Congratulations from your local Willard Domino's. Just like these graduates, you can make a smart decision when you mix and match any two or more items like medium, two topping pizzas, sandwiches, or desserts when you order on the Domino's app. All right, it's now time. Firelands, please name that lyric. All right, today, I've got a pair of tickets to see Mountain Joy. It's Friday, June 5th at Jacobs Pavilion. The show's at 8. Go to jacobspavilion.com for all the information. All right, and all you have to do to win those tickets is be the first person to tell me the song title and the artist. Name this lyric. I can't stop the way I feel. Things you do don't seem real. Tell me what you've got in mind, because we're running out of time. Won't you ever set me free? This waiting round's killing me. In Sandusky, 419-609-4953, or in Norwalk, 419-663-4953. Again, for a pair of Mount Joy tickets, June 5th at Jacobs Pavilion. Name this lyric. I can't stop the way I feel. Things you do don't seem real. Tell me what you've got in mind, because we're running out of time. Won't you ever set me free? This waiting round's killing me. Do you know it? Give me a call. I'll have your weather forecast and your winner next. Good luck.
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3: 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The National Weather Service forecasting sunny skies today, a high near 69. Tonight, clear, low around 49. And for your Friday, sunny and 77.
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That is the Fine Young Cannibals. She drives me crazy. You were listening to Willard's Voice of the Firelands, 95.3 WLKR. That's the answer to name that lyric today. Today is Roland Giff's 65th birthday. He is the lead singer to Fine Young Cannibals. That's why I went with that one today. Congratulations goes out to Andy from Bellevue. Got himself a pair of Mount Joy tickets. They're going to be at Jacob's Pavilion Friday, June 5th, and Andy will be there. So congratulations goes out to him. All right, let's see here. Also, congratulations goes out to some of our local graduates. Norwalk Heating and Air Conditioning salutes the graduating class of 2026. Graduation is an exciting time. It marks both an ending and a beginning. It's warm memories of the past and big dreams of the future. Congratulations to the St. Paul High School class of 2026, including Shaylin Dieter, Aubrey Dilger, Lucy Dolce, and Morgan Ensley. Congratulations to the St. Paul High School class of 2026 from Norwalk Heating and Air Conditioning, your number one HVAC professionals. All right, coming up, let's see. We've got to look at your weather forecast and Audio Slave next on 95.3. 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
0: 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The National Weather Service forecasting sunny skies today, 69 degrees. Tonight, clear, a low around 49. And for your Friday, sunny and 77.
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All right, coming up, let's see here. 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Stay tuned for it. Right now, it's Peter, Bjorn, and John.

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0: The states and Congress have the power to set election rules. Nichols agreed with the Republicans that it's too early to block the order because it hasn't been implemented. In Boston, voting rights groups have a separate lawsuit in federal court to block the executive order, which was issued in March after a bill Trump supported to overhaul voting stalled in Congress. Donna Warder, Washington.
1: The Trump administration is suing four states, Maine, Massachusetts, Oregon, and Washington, over their refusal to issue undercover license plates to federal agents. A source tells the AP the Justice Department opened an investigation into E. Jean Carroll, who accused Donald Trump of sexual assault 30 years ago. The Supreme Court ruled for a black death row inmate from Mississippi who claims there was a racial bias in the makeup of the jury that convicted him. The economy grew at 1.6% in the first quarter. That's a downgrade from an earlier estimate. This is AP News.
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One of the top songs from 1994 and very creepy video. 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All right, the year 1994, some of the top news stories. South Africa held its first interracial national election. Nelson Mandela was elected president. Israel signed an accord with the Palestinians in May and then a peace treaty with Jordan in October. The IRA declared a ceasefire in Northern Ireland. The Ulster Protestants declared a ceasefire in October of that year. The U.S. sent forces to the Persian Gulf and Russians attacked Republic of Chechnya. In the U.S., the president, Bill Clinton, the vice president, Al Gore, Olympic figure skater Nancy Kerrigan was attacked. Three were arrested in January of that year. Four people were convicted in the World Trade Center bombing. Bill Clinton was accused of sexual harassment while the governor of Arkansas. O.J. Simpson was arrested in the killings of his wife, Nicole Brown Simpson, and friend Ronald Goldman. The U.S. Supreme Court approved a limit on abortion protests. The Senate confirmed

Stephen Breyer for the Supreme Court. Major League Baseball players had a strike, and Newt Gingrich was named House Speaker. In sports, in the Super Bowl, Dallas defeated Buffalo. The World Series was not held. And in the NBA Championship, Houston defeated New York. In entertainment, Kurt Cobain, he committed suicide. He was 27 years old. 95 million viewers watched O.J. Simpson and Al Collins drive along Los Angeles freeways in history's most exciting low-speed chase. Steven Spielberg won his first directing Oscar for Schindler's List. For the first time in history, chain bookstores outsold independent stores, signaling what many feared to be the death of smaller booksellers at the hands of superstores. Tom Hanks won his second consecutive Best Actor Oscar. He won in 1993 for his role in Philadelphia and 94 for Forrest Gump. ER and Friends debuted on NBC, establishing NBC's dominance of the Thursday night lineup. Woodstock 94 commemorated the original weekend-long concert. Green Day and Nine Inch Nails joined Bob Dylan and the Allman Brothers. Some of the top movies, Forrest Gump, Pulp Fiction, The Shawshank Redemption, Quiz Show, and Nobody's Fool. Record of the Year in the Grammys went to Whitney Houston's I Will Always Love You. Album of the Year went to The Bodyguard original soundtrack album, Whitney Houston. And Song of the Year went to A Whole New World, the theme from Aladdin, Alan Menken, and Tim Rice songwriters. Also in 1994, the cost of a first-class stamp, 29 cents. Now back to the music of 94. Here is Collective Soul with Shine on 95.3.

0: That is Mazzy Star, Fade Into You. 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

0: 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The National Weather Service forecasting sunny skies today, a high near 69. Tonight, clear, a low around 50. And for your Friday, sunny and 79.
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0: That is Bridget Calls Me Baby with Slumber Party. 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So WLKR wants to help celebrate your dads and pops this Father's Day, all your father figures. Starting Monday, June 1st, listen for the WLKR Father's Day Sounder. It'll be played during the morning show with Melissa and Johnny S., middays with yours truly, and the afternoon drive with Captain Chris Morgan. When you hear it, be caller number 5, and you'll be qualified to win a great prize pack. It includes, ready for this? All right, a $50 gift card from the Angry Bull in Huron, a pair of adventure passes from Goofy Golf in Sandusky, a $50 gift certificate from A&B Hobbies and Cycles in Sandusky, a cup of prizes from a Whitewater Express Car Wash in Sandusky, barbecue utensils, swag, and a $50 gift card from Giles Meats in Willard, a 4-pack of tickets to the Guardians versus Rangers game on June 30th, a pair of round-trip tickets for the Miller Ferry from Catawba Island to Put-in Bay, a free oil change from Bilt Automotive in Berlin Heights, possibly some more. We're still collecting prizes for it. It's the WLKR Father's Day Sounder starting Monday the 1st. Be sure to listen throughout the day. And when you hear it, be caller number 5. You'll be qualified for the Father's Day grand prize. Good luck and happy Father's Day from 95.3 WLKR. The winner will be announced Thursday, June 18th. 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All right, coming up, we've got your good news stories of the day. 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
1: 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Dupree's Dead Band, a Grateful Dead tribute, will play the Grog Shop on May 31st. That's an all-ages show with doors opening at 6 and the show starting at 7. 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
0: 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The National Weather Service forecasting sunny skies today, a high near 69. Tonight, clear, a low around 50. And for your Friday, sunny and 79.
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Make sure you tune in tomorrow for the Firelands local music spot that happens in the 1 o'clock hour every Friday. We've got Evan Distracted coming in, so you can tune in and find out what's going on in the local music scene. All right now it is time for some good news. 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All right, here we go. So a rescue dog in New Zealand became a hero after rescuing his new owner from a house fire. The man was sleeping, but the dog bit him to wake him up before the fire spread, and he escaped with only minor injuries. Unfortunately, the home was destroyed, but officials say the man probably wouldn't have survived without the dog rescuing him. Also, a 108-year-old woman from Delaware just renewed her driver's license, which means she can keep driving until the age of 115. Her name is Susan Young Brown, and she credits her longevity to staying active. That includes exercising regularly and maintaining a daily routine. And finally, a senior living community in Boise, Idaho is giving residents the chance to experience

bike rides again using a stable three-wheel version. They call it the Blessing Bike. The program allows seniors with limited mobility to enjoy the outdoors once again. The residents say the rides bring back wonderful memories from the past and provide them with some freedom they thought they had lost. There you go. If you ever have a positive news story that you'd like to share, you can email me, krose@wlkrradio.com. Right now, it's your daily dose of David Bowie. 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

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Then tell her to start WLKR. You gotta say start. 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

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And the Erie County Community Foundation, they have some focus areas. They break down barriers, initiatives that tackle transportation obstacles, ensuring everyone can access essential services and opportunities. 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
0: 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The National Weather Service forecasting sunny skies today, 69 degrees. Tonight, clear, low around 50. And for your Friday, sunny and 79.
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0: 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You were listening to Alina's Voice of the Firelands, 95.3 WLKR. It is graduation season here in the Firelands, and Gunlock Sheet Metal salutes the class of 2026. 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
0: 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The National Weather Service forecasting sunny skies today, 69 degrees. Tonight, clear, lower on 50. And for your Friday, sunny and 79.
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That is Howdy with a try. Some new music right here on Vermilion's Voice of the Firelands 95.3 WLKR. How's it going? I'm Kelly Rose. All right. So in some music news today, Paul McCartney wants to release a posthumous duet of The Long and Winding Road with Prince. He says he's going to talk to Prince's estate to try to make something happen. Prince used to do the song live, but Paul didn't know about it until one of Prince's photographers sent him a live recording a few years ago. Quote, it's really great. And so I'm going to sort of ask the estate because I could make it into something really good. It's kind of rocky. He plays some really good guitar on it. He was a special guy. Paul also said in his interview that Prince is a wizard and named his song Kiss as one of the 10 tracks that defines his life. There you go. All right, coming up, I've got a look at your Thursday TV reminders. Right now, it's Red Hot Chili Peppers, Under the Bridge on 95.3.

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That is the White Stripes, Icky Thump. You were listening to Avery's Voice of the Firelands, 95.3 WLKR. Fresh Electric would like to applaud the Sandusky St. Mary's graduating seniors of the class of 2026. Congratulations on a job well done. Your hard work has paid off. Congrats to the graduating seniors from Sandusky Catholic High School, including Ilay Gabe, Brian Gibson, Pavan Gordy, and Samuel Lawrence. Congratulations.

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0: 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The National Weather Service forecasting sunny skies today, 69 degrees. Tonight, clear, low around 50. And for your Friday, sunny and 79.
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0: That is Snow Caps with Heathcliff. 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Tonight, it's Documentary Discovery at the Huron Public Library, starting at 5. 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Also going on tomorrow and Saturday, it's the Roll It Forward Rummage Sale going on at the Avery Commerce Park from 9 a.m. until 3. This sale will be benefiting the Huron County homesteaders. 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Coming up, we'll take a look at your weather forecast and Aqualung next on 95.3. 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
1: 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The National Weather Service forecasting sunny skies today, 69 degrees. Tonight, clear, a low around 50. And for your Friday, sunny and 79.
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0: That is Darkness, I Believe in a Thing Called Love. You are listening to Wakeman's Voice of the Firelands, 95.3 WLKR. What's up, Captain?
1: Not much.
0: How are you?
1: I'm good.
0: All right. Yeah. It's a Thursday.
1: A sunny Thursday.
0: It is. It's very nice. I think I'm going to take my computer outside and work outside when
1: there
0: I get
1: you
0: home.
1: Go.
0: So that'll be nice. On my deck.
1: Yeah.
0: We just power washed it.
1: There you go. So got to put it to use.
0: She's so fresh and so clean.
1: So fresh. Love it.
0: So, yeah, it's a very nice day out.
1: Yes.
0: It was nice last night, too. We had soccer. We had baseball.
1: There
0: you go. Kids' team won. So
1: there, we like that.
0: That was awesome. That's a lot of fun.
1: Mm-hmm.
0: And, yeah, I think tonight, so today is National Burger Day.
1: It is.
0: I got I have ground venison.
1: Okay.
0: And ground beef. So I got some out to make some burgers tonight.
1: Nice.
0: Yeah.
1: Love that.
0: I'm excited. I love a good burger.
1: Me too.
0: So, yeah. What else you got going on your show today?
1: Well, we'll have a game of music trivia around 3:40. We'll go in-house with Jim Rosenhaus on the Guardians off day today. But other than that, just a bunch of music all the way till 8.
0: Nice. Yeah, the Guardians play again tomorrow. They're taking on Boston. 7:10 is first pitch for that one. So make sure you tune in tomorrow night. But tonight, you get the captain.
1: Yeah.
0: Good times. I like it a lot. Do you have plans for this weekend?
1: Not really.
0: No.
1: Probably just gonna chill.
0: Yeah.
1: Might golf, but we'll see.
0: Oh, very nice.
1: I'm still kind of learning.
0: Yeah.
1: After taking like 2 years off from

0: beginning learning.
1: I feel like, I don't know. I've hit balls before, like mm-hmm. at a driving range, and I've putt-putted before.
0: Yes.
1: I've never actually played like a round of golf.
0: Right.
1: I feel like I would be really bad at it.
0: I'm pretty bad.
1: I feel like most people.
0: Yeah. My drive is all over the place.
1: Yeah, I have no idea what I'm doing. Plus, I was a softball player, so right. I want to, like, you know, lean back on my back leg.
0: Exactly, and but you can't do that a lot.
1: That's not the case in golf, so it's very awkward for
0: exactly.
1: me.
0: Exactly.
1: Like, I'm used to swinging baseball and softball bats.
0: You can do that sometimes, but not very often.
1: Yeah, so I just, you know, I'm good.
0: Yeah.
1: I'm okay at putt-putt.
0: Yeah.
1: I beat my kids all the time. That's great.
0: That's the important part.
1: They're 9 and 11.
0: Yeah. Got to put them in their place. You can't beat mom at putt-putt.
1: Or Mario Kart.
0: Yes.
1: No way. Take no prisoners.
0: We'll take you to Rainbow Road and I will run you off of it.
1: It's true. Even the ward is getting pretty good. Like, it's been,
0: nice.
1: We've been like going back and forth and I'm like, oh man, what is going on?
0: Oh no. I've taught him too much.
1: Oh no. Yeah, I think I told you this before that like his Star Wars knowledge is like off the charts.
0: Mm-hmm.
1: He remembers everything.
0: Good.
1: And while I can still, like, with the original three, I'm still pretty, you know, proficient.
0: Mm-hmm.
1: But with the entire saga and the Clone Wars and all of the, you know, he is, like, on top of it. So.
0: Yes.
1: Yeah.
0: Bill and I were actually talking about Star Wars earlier.
1: Yeah?
0: Yeah. Specifically Mandalorian and Grogu.
1: Did you go see it?
0: I did not yet.
1: Okay.
0: Hopefully this weekend.
1: I can't wait for us to talk about
0: yes.
1: it.
0: Yes. I already know that Jabba's kid is in it.
1: Yeah.
0: So. Bill was like, oh, Jabba the Hutt had a kid? Oh, yeah. Yeah. You had to watch the animated shows to get that little bit of information, but yeah that's a thing.
1: Mm-hmm. It is.
0: Mm-hmm.
1: So, yeah, the Hutts are definitely an integral part of the Mandalorian Grogu.
0: Yes.
1: So, yeah, I can't wait for us to discuss.
0: I know, right? So much fun.
1: Yeah, but other than that, I don't have much going on tonight besides burgers. I can't decide, do I want a bacon cheese? Do I want, like, a mushroom Swiss burger? Do I want a classic burger with lettuce, tomato, onion?
0: You could always just do, like, little slider flight of all three.
1: Chris, you're so brilliant.
0: Don't thank me. Thank Bluto's. They're the ones that gave me the idea.
1: That's true. They do the sliders flights, and they have a special on those on Tuesdays.
0: Yeah.
1: So, yeah, you can get their fancy burgers all, mm-hmm. like, in a flight.
0: Exactly.
1: Nice.
0: So much fun.
1: All right. Stay tuned with the captain tonight. Martin Davis will take over in the overnight. And then tomorrow, Johnny S. will be on the morning show. He'll be giving away a Snooty's barbecue coupon, if you will.
0: I love that we do that.
1: All right. So stay tuned the rest of your workday and on your drive home with the captain. Every blessing to you and yours. I'm taking off to foster the people. 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Oh.

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0: Jeff Tweedy, Lou Reed was my babysitter on Wakeman's 95.3 WLKR. What's up, Firelands? It's the Captain Chris Morgan back here for your Thursday afternoon drive, hanging out and having some fun all the way until 8 o'clock tonight, the full five-hour show with no sports on the schedule. So once 8 o'clock rolls around, we'll hand things over to Martin Davis for your overnight. Later on this hour, we'll have a game of music trivia coming up around 3:40. Got a couple looks at your weather forecast as well. Later in the show, we'll go in-house with Jim Rosenhaus on the Guardians off day today. Plus, we'll have plenty of music and a whole lot more as we sit back, relax, get you through the end of the workday and into that drive home here this afternoon. 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
1: Good afternoon, everybody, and happy Thursday. We've had another absolutely picture-perfect day across the area with not a single cloud in the sky. The good news is this will continue for the rest of the afternoon. Winds will be sustained 10 to 15 miles per hour across the area as well. If you have plans across the area the rest of the afternoon, just grab those sunglasses as you head out the door. This evening, we will continue to see these clear skies overhead with wall-to-wall sunshine. Winds will be sustained 10 to 15 miles per hour out there, but they will begin to subside through the evening. Truly a perfect evening, so if you have plans out there, we won't have any weather issues. Just be sure to grab those sunglasses. Overnight tonight, you guessed it, clear skies will continue across the area. We will have those winds sustained up to 5 miles per hour, but these will diminish to completely calm winds as we go through the overnight period. This will give us a perfect night for sleeping out there across the area. If you have plans to be out and about late tonight or early tomorrow morning, just have a hoodie handy, but otherwise no major weather issues in the area. Temps today will remain steady in the upper 60s to low 70s. Lows tonight will drop back into the upper 40s. Have a great afternoon and stay safe out there. 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

0: Lenny Kravitz, Are You Gonna Go My Way? Anna Willard's Voice of the Firelands, 95.3 WLKR. Before we take a short commercial break and have a look at your weather forecast, congratulations to the Willard High School Crimson Flashes Class of 2026. Star of the West Milling Company salutes your hard work, dedication, and achievements. As you begin this exciting new chapter, they wish you all the best and continued success. Congratulations, of course, to Lillian Lester, Elizabeth Martinez, Diana Morales, and Gladys Morales. Congratulations to them and the rest of the class of 2026 from Willard High School from Star of the West Milling Company. Go Flashes! Got some more music coming right up, including some of the Cars, so don't go away.
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3: 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The rest of today, looking at bright sunny skies with a high up around 68. That'll drop down to a low of 48 tonight with clear skies for the overnight. Then bright and sunny again tomorrow with a high of 77.
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Now it is that time once again, Firelands. Let's play a game of music trivia. Today, we are playing for a free pair of tickets to go see Mount Joy on their Celebrating 10 Years World Tour next Friday, June 5th, over at Jacobs Pavilion. Doors open at 6:30 and the show begins at 8. You can get more info at jacobspavilion.com. So if you want to be our winner and get yourself that free pair of tickets to go see Mount Joy next Friday night, all you've got to do is be the first to correctly answer our question. Gonna deal with the Struts for that question here today, and that question is, what year did the Struts first form as a group? So one more time, what year did the Struts first form as a group? If you've got the answer to that question and want to be our winner today, just hop on the phone and give me a call.

0: Call in for Sandusky at 419-609-4953 and in Norwalk, 419-663-4953. Be the first to call and correctly answer our question, what year did the Struts first form as a group? 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So if you've got that answer, give me that call.
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2: There's nearly 678,290,000 kids under 5 around the world. But what's so important about being 5? A lot, it turns out. Children who live to age 5 are twice as likely to reach adulthood. That's why vaccines matter so much. For 40 years, Rotary and partners have delivered vaccines globally. Like here, and even here. Impressive, right? But 12.5 million children are still totally unvaccinated. Rotary knows we can find them. Because when Rotary and Indian vaccinators looked for families at bus and train stations, used motorbikes, and trekked house to house, they lowered polio cases by 94%. See? It can be done. And the results are worth it. Let's ensure that all children grow up safe from preventable diseases.
0: 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The rest of today, looking at bright sunny skies with a high up around 68. That'll drop down to a low of 48 tonight with clear skies for the overnight. Then sunny again tomorrow with a high of 77.
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Lake Street Dive with Good Kisser on a Huron's 95.3 WLKR. We've got a winner in today's game of music trivia. Bam. Our winner today is Angela from Huron. She was the first to correctly answer our question, which was, what year did the Struts first form as a group? And she correctly answered that they first formed back in 2012. So congratulations, Angela. You're our winner today, and you're going away with a free pair of tickets to go see Mount Joy when they play over at Jacobs Pavilion next Friday night. Have a great time and enjoy the show. I'm sure it's going to be a ton of fun. But now let's take a listen to that group that first came together back in 2012. Here is the Struts. Could Have Been Me.

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The Strokes with Going Shopping on a Norwalk's 95.3 WLKR. What's up, Firelands? It's the Captain Chris Morgan getting into hour number two of your Thursday afternoon drive, hanging out and having some fun all the way until 8 o'clock tonight. And once 8 o'clock rolls around, we'll hand things over to Martin Davis for your overnight. Later on this hour, we'll have a look at your community calendar, a couple more looks at your weather forecast as well. We'll also go in-house with Jim Rosenhaus here on the Guardians off day in just a little bit. But right now, let's get back to the music. Here's some Panic at the Disco. Say amen.

murmur.

0: What kind of music do we play? Whatever we want.
1: Whatever, whatever, I'll do what I want.
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2: She may contain the urge to run away, but hold her down with soggy clothes and breeze blocks.

0: but you can also really say the hot streak for the Guardians has also continued despite that.
1: Yeah, you know, it's funny. You lose a couple where, you know, we're so used to good starting pitching, and there were a couple there where the Nationals jumped the starters 2 nights in a row, and there's certainly no panic or anything like that. It was just a rough couple of nights. That happens over the course of a long season, and they got right back to what they do well, and that's pitch well and with some timely hitting on Wednesday, and it worked out for a nice win. And you're right, it's been a pretty extended stretch now of good play for the Guardians.
0: And with that stretch, they find themselves in first place still in the AL Central and right there among one of the best teams in the AL and even the MLB right now. They've just continued to put themselves in these good situations here over the last few weeks.
1: Yeah, and again, I think that goes back to pretty consistent starting pitching. If you get a good start every time out, you can weather some ups and downs offensively, and I think that's what they've done. And they've had some good stretches offensively, but the last week they just haven't been scoring, but they've still won the majority of their games. So you get good starting pitching, that sets the tone, and the bullpen has really settled in well as well. And that's a great combo to have, and it's added up to a really good record so far.
0: And Jim, another big part of that is, especially offensively, the Guardians have still kind of been waiting for that consistent wake up from Jose Ramirez this season. He's shown some flashes already this year, but still kind of waiting for that bat to get going at a consistent basis. And when it does, this lineup can become even more dangerous than it already is.
1: Yeah, it's been interesting. He just hasn't been able to find that good consistency, which is the, you know, this deep into the season, I think it's the first time in a while where we've seen that. So I know he's working at it, and we've seen some flashes, and it would make a huge difference for the offense. It always does. So they'll be patient with him. You know, he's got that great track record for many, many years, and he should have many solid years ahead. So hopefully it's just a, you know, that momentary blip in the road for him. But yeah, and I think some of it sometimes, you know, he wants to win a World Series here so badly. And I don't think it's a day-to-day thing, but I'm going to guess that there are times where he'll expand his strike zone and try and do a little bit too much, because he's just not sure about, you know, what's going to come behind him. And that's been really inconsistent this season. So I think it's all part of that big picture of when a player, especially if his stature is not going well, there's a lot of reasons to that.
0: Going in-house with Jim Rosenhaus here on 95.3 WLKR. And in that win to wrap up the series against the Nationals yesterday, Jim, we saw the big-time rookies Chase DeLauter and Travis Bezzano really carry the offense there through that one.
1: Yeah, it was fun, wasn't it? They Bezzano, especially, man, right now he's just cranking. What a, and I don't want to say surprise, because when you're the first overall pick, I think there's an expectation there that this would happen. But until it does, you're not really sure. But he has been as advertised, and maybe even more so for just being a month in the major leagues. And there'll be a point in time where the league's going to try to adjust to him, and we'll see how that goes. But it's really been fun to see him, you know, live up to everything that, you know, the scouts look at him and they see what they're getting, and all that kind of stuff, and they made him a number one pick for a reason. It doesn't always work out. And, you know, a lot of times a guy might reach the major leagues with that status, and it's just an okay career. And obviously he's so young in his career, but this is exciting to see, because I think everything that the Guardians thought he would be, he has been so far. And he's brought some enthusiasm to this team, some just energy on a daily basis. I mean, you can't, he's got an off day today. I don't know what he's doing, because I don't think he needs an off day. He's just got so much energy, and it's really been fun to see. And it'll be interesting to see if he can keep it going at a really high level, because days like yesterday where he had the two doubles, and then Chase DeLauter had some steady contributions yesterday. It just bodes well for the future for this team, and it's really exciting.
0: Very exciting indeed. And we've even seen Bizana, or excuse me, Bizana getting shifted to that leadoff spot in the lineup the last.

It's time to go in-house with Jim Rosenhaus on 95.3 WLKR. I'm the captain, Chris Morgan, joined once again this week by Jim Rosenhaus of the Cleveland Guardians. And boy, Jim, despite a little hiccup there against the Nationals the last couple of days, a good way to end that series, first of all.

0: last few games especially, and I really think that's kind of helped him ascend to the level that we're seeing right now, Jim.
1: It may have, and you know, I know when they moved him there, the thought was, I will try him here for a little bit, and you know, maybe Stephen Kwan will get back there at some point, and that type of thing. But gosh, you watch him in that leadoff spot, and you think, why would they ever move him out of there? And then we'll see what happens, but it sure seems to be the right fit for both the player and the team. So, you know, I think they'll ride that as long as they can, and it might be a permanent full-time thing. We'll see, because it sure is working well right now.
0: It definitely is working well, especially when you can get wins like that against Washington. And even in the, you heard it in the post game. We talked a few weeks ago, Jim, about how he's really just such a perfectionist when it comes to his play, especially at the plate. And you could even hear that yesterday. He had a couple of really good hit balls that he even thought he didn't really get a hold of as much as he would like.
1: Isn't that something? And it's just fun to, it's fun to listen to him on the post game, because he's got that great accent, which is awesome. But yeah, he's a perfectionist, and I think that's what has allowed him to get to this point and succeed at this point. And it's just so exciting to think what the future could be for him, because the present has been really good.
0: Definitely really good. And before we wrap things up for the week, Jim, of course, we've talked a lot about the offense and about the pitching staff as a whole here over the last couple of weeks, but we're really starting to see some Cy Young potential out of Gavin Williams the last couple of times through the rotation.
1: I would say that's fair to say. Look, there's some others having really good seasons in the American League, but he had a minor hiccup there where he allowed some runs in a game that, you know, more than you'd normally see from him. But he's, you look at what he's doing every fifth day now and what it means to the team. And yesterday, obviously, allowing just 2 runs was important. But the 7 innings was really important. And we're seeing that now, start in, start out. And it makes you think of the days of Shane Bieber, Cy Young guy, Corey Kluber, Cy Young guy, in that it helps not only the day they pitch, but the other days too, because you don't shred your bullpen the day that he pitches, and he gives you a great chance to win. He's in that echelon right now, and it's really been encouraging to see.
0: Definitely a lot of fun baseball yet to be played here as we round out the month of May and get into the heat of the summer in June. But it's going to be a blast following this team throughout. Big thanks for joining us once again this week, Jim. Have a great rest of the off day, and we'll talk to you again next week, okay?
1: Sounds good. Thanks, Chris.
0: Absolutely. With that, we'll take a short commercial break and have a look at your weather right after that.
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2: 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The rest of today, looking at sunny skies with a high up around 68. That'll drop down to a low of 48 tonight with clear skies for the overnight. Then sunny again tomorrow with a high of 77.
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0: Steven Sanchez with Sweet Love on a Milan's 95.3 WLKR. 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Congratulations to the graduating class of Willard High School, including Ava Deal, Elias Diaz, Maria Diaz Ruiz, and Jalen Donenworth. 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Coming up tomorrow, the American Red Cross is holding a blood drive over at Fisher Titus Medical Center in Norwalk from 10:30 a.m. until 4:30 p.m. To schedule an appointment, please visit redcrossblood.org or you can use the Red Cross Blood donor app. Let's go ahead and take a short commercial break and we'll have a look at your weather forecast after that. Then it's right back to the music.
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1: 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The rest of today, still looking at bright sunny skies with a high up around 68. That'll drop down to a low of 48 tonight with clear skies for the overnight. Then sunny again tomorrow with a high of 77.
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Alanis Morissette, hand in my pocket, on Oak Harbor's 95.3 WLKR. 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We'll have the latest local, state, and national news coming your way here at the top of the hour. 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

0: 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Good afternoon, I'm Mike Lilje. A motorcycle crash in Erie County. The Sandusky Register says that it took place in Florence Township on East Mason Road, where a man and woman were found ejected from their cycle. Both riders, an 18-year-old Sandusky man and a 19-year-old Marblehead woman, were seriously injured. They both were flown to a Toledo hospital. Western Reserve Schools are set to honor two alumni this Saturday. The Norwalk Reflector reports that the community will dedicate the Chet Fairchild Pavilion at 11 a.m. Saturday on the Western Reserve campus. The project recognizes the late Chet Fairchild, a decades-long supporter of youth sports programs, and Tom Wheeler, who funded the pavilion. The project includes a flagpole dedicated from area veterans and the Western Class of 1965. A plan is in the works to restore and display Norwalk's original 1912 fire truck. In 1912, Norwalk proudly owned the largest and most powerful auto fire engine in the world, the first apparatus to replace the city's horse-drawn firefighting equipment. The Firelands Historical Society will maintain ownership of the truck until restoration is complete. The Restoration Committee is currently seeking community partners, businesses, organizations, and individuals willing to sponsor the project through financial contributions and restoration support. An interim fire chief has been named in Margaretta Township. According to the Sandusky Register, Margaretta Fire Lieutenant Rob Street will fill in following the retirement of Kerry Jett. Jett retired around a month ago. In sports, the Cleveland Guardians are off tonight, but they will be back in action tomorrow night at home against the Boston Red Sox. A look at the weather from the National Weather Service. For tonight, look for clear skies with low temperatures around 49. For tomorrow, sunny skies expected, with highs reaching right around 77. Don't forget, if you have a news story or a news tip, you can send it to news@wlkrradio.com. I'm Mike Lilje, 95.3 WLKR Local News. Up next, the latest in world and national news headlines.
1: AP News, I'm Ben Thomas. We're being told U.S. and Iranian negotiators have reached a tentative agreement to extend a ceasefire and start a new round of talks. The AP's Amar Madani has more.
2: The deal that still hasn't been signed off by President Trump would extend the ceasefire one by 60 days. It calls for opening the Strait of Hormuz and a demining of the Strait of Hormuz. And in that 60-day period, the U.S. and Iran would also begin negotiations on Iran's nuclear program.
1: The emerging understanding comes as the current ceasefire appeared to be wavering. U.S. Central Command says Kuwait intercepted missiles fired at its territory from Iran, while Tehran said it had retaliated for U.S. strikes earlier in the week. Still, oil prices eased, Brent crude settling below $94 per barrel, while U.S. crude dropped under 90. And U.S. gas prices continued to ease, dropping 3 cents overnight. AAA puts the national average below $4.43 per gallon. The Fed's preferred inflation gauge accelerated in April to the highest level in 3 years. Prices up 3.8% compared with April a year ago. Gus Fauché at PNC Financial Services.
3: There are more pressures on consumers with higher energy prices and the softer labor market. In fact, once we adjust for inflation, income's down about 1% over the past year. But consumers are still spending even outside of gasoline. But we are seeing slower growth in consumer spending as consumers deal with higher prices.
1: Mortgage rates have climbed to the highest level in 9 months. Freddie Mac puts the average 30-year at 6.53%. Jobless claims ticked up last week, but layoffs remain relatively low. On Wall Street, stocks pushed to more records, largely on better-than-expected profit reports. The S&P gained 0.6%, the Nasdaq 0.9%. The Dow rose 24 points. That's less than a tenth of a percent. And a source tells AP the Justice Department has opened an investigation into E. Jean Carroll, the columnist who sued President Trump for sexual abuse and defamation. This is AP News.
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Greta Van Fleet, When the Curtain Falls, on Wakeman's 95.3 WLKR. What's up, Firelands? It's the Captain Chris Morgan, still here on your Thursday afternoon drive, hanging out and having some fun all the way until 8 o'clock tonight. Once 8 o'clock rolls around, we'll hand things over to Martin Davis for your overnight with no sports on the schedule. But before then, we'll have another look at your community calendar later on this hour, a couple more looks at your weather forecast as well, and of course, plenty more music to sit back, relax, and enjoy this absolutely beautiful early evening here tonight. So let's get right back to it with the Beatles, Get Back.

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0: The Replacements with Alex Chilton on Fremont's Voice of the Firelands 95.3 WLKR. Before that, some of the Killers, Smile Like You Mean It. We'll have some more music coming right up in just a few minutes, including some Cage the Elephant and a little bit of The Verve. But a look at your weather forecast is next. It's time now for a look at your WLKR Entertainment Guide. Some events going on around the area. Dupree's Dead Band, a Grateful Dead tribute, will play the Grog Shop on May 31st. That's an all-ages show with doors opening at 6 and the show starting at 7. Moving into June, starting June 2nd, Acoustic Scotty will play the Dockside Cafe in Sandusky every Tuesday from 6 to 9 p.m. Mount Joy will be at Jacob's Pavilion on Friday, June 5th. On Saturday, June 6th, the Music Hub presents Wake Magnolia, Northern Weather, Houdini's Code, Silicon Death Ray, and Wexford. 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
1: 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The rest of today, still looking at bright sunny skies with a high up around 68. That'll drop down to a low of 48 tonight with clear skies for the overnight. Then sunny tomorrow with a high of 77.
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0: 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Silver Springs is a great old song. Thank you.
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0: 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Let's take another short commercial break and we'll have a look at your weather forecast after that. Then it's right back to the music.
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0: 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The rest of today, still looking at sunny skies with a high up around 68. That'll drop down to a low of 48 tonight with clear skies for the overnight, then sunny tomorrow with a high of 77.
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0: Weezer with Buddy Holly on Port Clinton's 95.3 WLKR. Before we get back to some more music, let's see what else is going on with the Guardians on their off day today as Jim Rosenhaus gives us today's Guardians update.
1: Hi, this is Jim Rosenhaus with your Guardians update. Guardians are off today. They're back at it tomorrow against Boston. Meanwhile, Columbus continues its season, including relief pitcher Daniel Espino. Vice President of Player Development Steven Osterer is pleased with the progress by Espino.
2: He's done exceptionally well. 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When he's going well, the upper 90s fastball, low 90s slider, and capability of pounding the strike zone consistently. And he is a tremendous human being who's going to do everything he possibly can to be ready for himself and to help the team that he's on. So we're all rooting for him, and it's just been a treasure and a real treat for us to be able to watch him throw again.
1: Guardians and Red Sox tomorrow night, 7:10, first pitch. Airtime for Guardians warm-up, 6:35. With your Guardians update, I'm Jim Rosenhaus.
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Gorillaz with Orange County on Monroeville's 95.3 WLKR. What's up, Firelands? It's the Captain Chris Morgan here for a couple more hours on your Thursday afternoon drive, hanging out and having some fun all the way until 8 o'clock. No sports on the schedule tonight, so once 8 o'clock rolls around, we'll hand things over to Martin Davis for your overnight. Later on this hour, we'll have a couple more looks at your weather forecast and, of course, plenty of music. So let's get right back to it with some toadies. Here's Possum Kingdom.

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R.E.M. with Orange Crush on a Clyde's 95.3 WLKR. Before that, some Duranda Jones and the Indications with you. We'll have some more music coming up in just a few minutes, including some of the Velvet Underground and a little In Excess. But right now, American Driving School would like to wish the class of 2026 at Clyde High School good luck and congratulations for all your hard work. The future looks bright.

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0: 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The rest of today, still looking at sunny skies with a high up around 68. That'll drop down to a low of 48 tonight with clear skies for the overnight. Then sunny again tomorrow with a high of 77.
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0: Rainbow Kitten Surprise with Dang on Bayview's Voice of the Firelands 95.3 WLKR. Before that, some NXS with Suicide Blonde. Let's go ahead and take a short commercial break once again, and we'll have another look at your weather forecast after that. Then it's right back to the music with some Foster the People.
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0: 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The rest of tonight, looking at clear skies with a low dropping down near 48. That'll be back up to a high of 77 tomorrow with bright sunny skies during the day. Then mostly clear tomorrow night with a low of 55.
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Let's keep the music flowing, heading into our final hour together tonight. Got a little Gin Blossoms and La Luz coming up, but first it's Amy Winehouse with Rehab.

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Portugal the Man with Tanana on Collins 95.3 WLKR. What's up, Firelands? It's the Captain Chris Morgan here for one more hour on your Thursday afternoon drive, hanging out and having some fun all the way until 8 o'clock. And once 8 o'clock rolls around, we'll hand things over to Martin Davis for your overnight with no sports on the schedule. Later on this hour, we'll have a couple more looks at your weather forecast and, of course, plenty more music to sit back, relax, and enjoy the early evening. So let's get right back to it with the Cars. Let the good times roll.

0: The Counting Crows with Rain King on a Bellevue's Voice of the Firelands, 95.3 WLKR. Before that, some Black Pistol Fire with Lost Cause. We'll have some more music coming up in just a few minutes, including some of The Clash and The Strokes as well. But a look at your weather forecast is next.
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0: 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The rest of tonight, looking at clear skies with a low dropping down near 48. That'll be back up to a high of 77 tomorrow, with bright sunny skies during the day, and mostly clear tomorrow night with a low of 55.
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0: Courtney Barnett with Mantis on a Green Springs 95.3 WLKR. Let's take one more short commercial break and we'll have a final look at your weather forecast after that. Then it's right back to the music as we start to wrap things up for your Thursday afternoon drive.
1: In January of 2017, I was diagnosed with acute lymphoblastic leukemia.
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0: 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The rest of tonight, looking at clear skies with a low dropping down near 48. That'll be back up to a high of 77 tomorrow with bright sunny skies during the day. Then mostly clear tomorrow night with a low of 55.
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Bastille with Bad Blood on Greenwich's 95.3 WLKR. That'll do it for me tonight. It's the Captain Chris Morgan getting on out of here, but it's been a blast hanging out with y'all all day today on your Thursday afternoon drive. We'll be back tomorrow, same time, same place, and not nearly as long, though, only until 6:30 as we put a wrap on things for the work week and get you ready for the weekend, as well as prep for some more Guardians baseball back at home, this time against the Boston Red Sox. Pre-game warm-up tomorrow night starting at 6:35 with first pitch from Progressive Field at 7:10. But before then, we'll have a game of music trivia going on around 3:40 to go along with plenty of music and a whole lot more. So don't miss your Friday afternoon drive starting tomorrow at 3 here on 95.3. For tonight, though, let's head on out of here to some more music and let Martin Davis get settled in for your overnight. Have a great night. Thanks for listening, as always. Continue to be safe, be smart, wash your hands. But most importantly, be nice to each other and lift each other up, because we're all in this together. Here's Sloan, Unkind.

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